story of two cowards who never talk about how badly they both wish. 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
0: She's got that look in her eyes.
1: Enrique Iglesias.
0: Like she wants to mess around. 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
1: That's just the point. But what that they said.
2: Let's go.

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1: It adds up perfectly. Walt's a scientist. Scientists love lasers.
2: So that's what got this party started, huh?